0: 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She has seizure-like activity. She's conscious and breathing at this time. In 12555 South Raven Road, the dispatch, 1905.
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0: Station 4 Medic 3, Mount Vernon City Fire, sick person, 301 Washington Avenue, 301 Washington Avenue, had a 73-year-old female, very sick, extremely dehydrated, she's weak, unable to get up, has been on an antibiotic. Again, 301 Washington Avenue, Posey Dispatch, 2030.
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1: 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Phone numbers of the cat.
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0: 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Dispatching McCann, 1041, 19, you can disregard, I'll take it. Also, can you signal 8 PD? I'll be in route.

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0: Texas passenger, Mary John Tom, 0916.

Mary John Tom 0916 expires January 2024. Coming back on a Jeep, red in color, to a Douglas Wolf out of Texas. 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

This is Ashley Reese, 1027 for Indiana. Seven seven two zero zero seven four five nine.

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0: The 575 number will be used in the CAD call. It's been updated.
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0: 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They will extradite.
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0: 705 East 5th Street for 600 temp. 705 East 5th. VA female subject fell on a blade. She's bleeding and screaming that she wants to die. 705 East 5th.
1: Okay. It's 657. I'm in the area. You can show me arriving.

0: Chipotle 2, Melbourne City Fire, potential suicide, 705 East 5th Street, 705 East 5th Street. Caller states that his roommate has fallen on a blade. She's bleeding and screaming, stating that she wants to die. Again, 705 East 5th Street, was a dispatch 028.
1: Hello, the dispatch, 125 Smurro.
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Can we take them?

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Dispatch 657, signal 27. Fourth and Wolfland, right over the Highlander, Arkansas 28, 669, Tom George Adam, Hawkman Adam.

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Sorry, 657. I got a 27 through Arkansas. Last name, Hannah, Henry Adam, Nora, Nora Adam. First name, Sean, Sam, Henry, Adam, William, Nora. Middle initial, and Mary. 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
0: I'm clear.

0: That's why I just wanted to get insurance back in the county.
1: Okay,

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Check 1028. John, Tom, Edward, Boy, William, 3, Edward, Henry, 5, Adam, 2, 0, 3, 9, 7, 3, 9.

0: 6 foot 7 vet does come back on a Toyota Highlander green in color. Expiration was August of 2025. It does give a plate of Adam David Edward 381 Young. All our information is a Timothy and Patience Ellis out of Arkansas. Signal 80.
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0: 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Valid ID card is also on supervised release status. 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
1: I'm clear. Please, well, he consented to the search of his stuff. 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
1: Adrian.
0: I'll be in route to the county kennel as well. Reference the standby from yesterday.
1: Yes. Good, Adrian.

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1: Yeah, me too. 12.
0: I request for a standby, 713 West 3rd Street, 34 Ricky Smith. He's the officer standby while he gets his belongings due to PO that's in place. He's going to be in a Honda Accord.
1: Andy said.

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1: He didn't know the PD when he called us. I advised him just drive a couple houses down the street and to pull up when you see your commission.
0: I don't believe he's left the office yet. I'll give him a call.

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0: 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We need two vehicles, no injuries. Vehicles are still on the roadway.
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0: Dick 11, Dick 17, dispatch.
1: 11. 17.
0: At a 1050 PI, front of 302 North Main Street in Griffin, it's going to be a car versus a truck. We are sending fire EMS.
1: 11. 17.

0: Paramedic 3, Griffin Fire, have an accident with injuries, 302 North Main Street in Griffin, 302 North Main Street in Griffin, it's a car versus truck, and they advise there are injuries, bus can be dispatched 1017.
1: Dispatch, Medic 3, can you have Medic 4 take that run?
0: Clear for Medic 3.
2: What was clear on that?
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2: Yeah, we're clear. We'll get ready to run out.
0: Clear 484.
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0: 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What have you checked the area? 4775 Lower New Army Road. Reference a suspicious person that has been on the subject's porch.
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0: Attention, Marsh Township Fire, 4 medic 5, had an accident with injuries. Check. Accident PI 3801 North Ford Road. 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Evansville Western has requested ambulance for a train versus semi. I believe the semi driver called in advice he was not injured, but Evansville Western is requesting 3801 North Ford Road, but this match up for you.
1: Did speak to the driver. He advised he is not injured, but we're rolling fire in US anyway.
2: What? Subject. Dispatch time, rescue 7 is around.
0: Fire 9, rescue 7.
2: 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They advise if we need to approach it from the north or the south.

0: 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I spoke with complainant, approach from the south.
1: 5 clear. Rescue 7 is clear.

Was it Dispatch 9 Rescue 7 arriving? It appears to be a semi that's bumped into the train. We'll be out checking on injuries.

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1: Clear. Any Mars unit that's not en route to 3801 North Fork Road can disregard authority Mars unit on scene.

0: 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There will be no injuries in this accident on Ford Road.
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2: 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We're going to continue. 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
0: I'm not sure if you need to make any notifications, but Ford Road obviously is going to be shut down for an extended period of time at the railroad track.

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Indiana Farm Plate, Frank 399, Frank Zebra. 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
0: 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They'll be leaving about 5 to 10 minutes along the Bell Fountain.
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0: 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Yeah, Hawthorne.
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0: 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I have 2 1028s and an additional 27.
1: Hey, 3, go to 28.
0: You got what we trust. 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
1: That's all the civilian. Go with your next.
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0: 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Okay, tonight.
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0: So you're going to be signaling 10356 Poplar Street, apartment 16, remember it's a citizen dispute. The complainant is having issues with the manager. She needs to surrender a dog, however, 5093 is off duty for today. She is requesting a deputy.
1: 5093, over here.
0: Okay, so 15.

0: 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It'll be 10-8 report taken.
1: Okay,

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0: 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Complaint was informed it's going to be a civil issue. If I should call back tomorrow on animal control zone, surrender the dog. It's an egg loop.
1: Clear. 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Reference a disturbance. Plan advisor, granddaughter's boyfriend, Allison subject at the end of the property yelling and screaming. He's not supposed to be there. He's requesting an officer.
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0: It's 482 Montgomery City Fire on a pole. It's going to be 405 Coronado Drive, 405 Coronado Drive. An 86-year-old male fell in the bathroom. He is not injured. Is conscious and breathing. Just needs help up. Again, 405 Coronado Drive for the dispatch, 1544.
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0: 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Indiana, in God, Zebra, Zebra, Sam, 434.
1: Alpha Charlie, 997 Sport Ranger, Black and Teller, to Celeste, or Earl Golden out of Poseyville, showing the information of 514 to 27, it's valid signaling.
2: Have Indiana State Police out with female state troopers requesting EMS only for a 45-year-old female that is hearing voices and has mental health issues. Advice, he needs EMS only as fire would make the female worse. 2751 I-64 West, Post Dispatch 1724, also CNN secure.
0: Three, four.

0: 483 dispatch.
1: Go ahead.
0: 483 disregard. I'm looking at mapping. It's 4-minute 4 zone. I'm taking them now.

0: Kids are forming at 4. Form 84 needs to go to 2751 I-64 eastbound. It's going to be at the rest area. Have a 45-year-old female out with ISP. Troopers requesting ambulance only for mental issues. Hearing voices again. 2751 I-64 eastbound at the Black River Rest Area. Post dispatch 1729.
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0: 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Have a 91-year-old male, very weak, unable to walk, just got out of the hospital. He does have kidney disease. He is conscious of breathing again. 10439 North Eastgate Drive, Buzzard Dispatch 1734.
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It's showing a limited 20 return. It is showing it is valid, signaling no expiration on it.

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0: 85 at return of 25 Chevy Silverado Black to Chad Carroll out of Newburgh. Jack Matthew Chad Carroll out of Newburgh. Trying 314-27 single lady.
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0: 865, 23 dispatch. It's coming back on a 24 Nissan Frontier white pickup truck to Tamara Long out of Thomaston, Georgia. Shows expiration 3/3/27. I am not seeing a current plate for that vehicle. Check 23. I'm showing the plate should be a Charles Zebra Henry 9908. And it's showing it as a standard alternate.
1: Twenty-three.

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0: Pulaski County units. This is Tension I-64, eastbound from the 1 mile marker. A reporter, a semi hauling a big trailer full of pigs, fell over the roadway for the dispatch, 1807.
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0: Dispatch and V5, 1028. Indian passenger, William, Edward, Ida, Robert, Frank, Union, Nora.
1: That's turning on a 2020 Chevy Express, white in color, to Jeffrey and Misty Weir out of Mount Vernon. 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
0: And we're up.

0: Okay, 484, Bonneville Fire, I have a lift that says 319 North Church Street, 319 North Church. You have a 84-year-old male slipped down to the floor and is unable to get up. He is not injured, conscious and breathing again. 319 North Church Street, both of dispatch 86.
1: Horse, please.

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0: Indiana passenger 938, Frank Ocean Frank, 27 return as well, please.
1: Clear, you have to stand by. I'm going to check with fireside stuff. Clear 484. Posey Bill unit clear 4 out of

0: It's Posieville Fire, second page, Smith Township Fire, first page. It's going to be for 319 North Church Street, 319 North Church Street. Have a male subject that slid down to the floor. He is not injured, but is unable to get up. Again, 319 North Church Street, Posieville, second page, Smith Township Fire, first page, for the dispatch, 819.
1: How's the dispatch, medic 4?
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0: 4, medic 4.
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0: Clear, 4, medic 4, Smith Township, Posieville Fire, are you clear?
3: Posey dispatch, Smith Township 5 out of 3, clear on the run.
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0: Okay.

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1: Five Adam 1.
0: I'm clear on the run Church Street. That is in Posleyville, correct?
1: That's affirmative. Your pager against Posleyville didn't answer. 4 minute 4 has arrived. Advised all fire units can disregard.
0: I'm clear on disregard. Thank you.

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0: 938 Frank Ocean Frank returns on a 21-foot Camry dark blue. 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
0: 3, 4.

Central Coast County Unit, VLO, possible intoxicated driver, westbound 62 from St. Joe Road, westbound 62 from St. Joseph Road, Evansville. Central Dispatch advised 28 of 744 Charles William King. It's a red Mitsubishi. Driver is a burn subject. They advise he's very intoxicated, has multiple OMBWIs, possible destination Rocky Falls. Again, westbound 62 from St. Joseph Road, but dispatch 1845.

0: 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En route to the county kennel with 210-11.
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